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0: Descontraia. Descontraia. 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
5: Hi, this is Trey Cool of Green Day.

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1: When your legs don't work like they used to before, and I can't sweep you off of your feet,

0: baby. Much pretty, much dirty. Mamacita, I know you miss me.
1: Música pra cima, passar energia.